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1: Welcome to the Vibe 103 Weather Report, brought to you by our friends at All Shores and Wendy Dill. We're looking at a warm and somewhat unsettled stretch over the next few days as high pressure remains nearby, but an approaching trough begins to influence our weather pattern. While sunshine will continue to dominate much of the forecast, increasing cloud cover and a few passing showers will make occasional appearances through midweek before conditions gradually improve again. For today, expect a mix of sunshine and cloudy spells with the chance of a few showers developing as the day progresses. Southwesterly winds remain moderate, occasionally increasing to moderate to strong levels, while temperatures climb to around 82 degrees this afternoon before falling to near 75 overnight. Tomorrow brings a similar setup with sunny periods mixed with scattered showers, although conditions should gradually improve later in the day as shower activity begins to ease. By Thursday, we're back to plenty of sunshine with only a couple passing showers possible. Out on the water, marine conditions remain generally favorable, but somewhat breezy as high pressure continues to influence the region. Slight to moderate seas build to moderate levels today, while southwesterly winds remain fresh at times. Boaters should be prepared for a few passing showers through midweek, but overall, marine conditions remain manageable with fair weather dominating the forecast. Thanks to the good folks at All Shores for making the Vibe 103 Weather Report possible. I'm Wendy Dill.
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3: 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British Prime Minister Keir Starmer has announced plans to ban social media access for anyone under 16, making the United Kingdom just the second country in the world to take such a step. Beginning next year, platforms including TikTok, Instagram, Facebook, X, YouTube, and Snapchat would be off limits to younger users, with regulators tasked with enforcing the restrictions. New rules will also restrict AI-powered romantic companion chatbots for anyone under 18, addressing concerns about a rapidly emerging form of digital influence. Drake continues dominating the Billboard 200 as Iceman holds on to the number one spot for a fourth consecutive week. The album generated 133,000 equivalent album units during the latest tracking period, despite experiencing a 22% decline from the previous week. According to Billboard, nearly all of that success came from streaming, with listeners generating more than 135 million on-demand streams of the project's songs. Tyra Banks is taking Netflix to court over its documentary Reality Check: Inside America's Next Top Model. While Banks participated in the project, court filings reportedly claim the Finnish documentary used manufactured drama and edited content in a way that created a false and defamatory narrative about her. The lawsuit seeks damages and a jury trial, with Banks arguing that her comments were stripped of context and reassembled to portray her negatively. And finally, Fox Corporation is making a massive bet on the future of streaming by announcing plans to acquire Roku in a deal valued at roughly $22 billion. The agreement would see Fox purchase the streaming platform through a combination of cash and stock, valuing Roku at $160 per share. If approved, the companies expect the transaction to close during the first half of 2027. The acquisition would instantly give Fox a much larger foothold in the rapidly evolving streaming and connected television market. That's your Vibe 103 Entertainment Report, brought to you by our friends at the Phoenix Stores and Wendy Dill.

0: Void 103, Bermuda's Energy Station. This is the Wake Up Call with DJ Fury, DJ Genie, and myself, Tyray. This is not AI. We are really here. We are really here after Heroes Weekend, Bermuda Carnival, Carnival in Bermuda, fatting, chipping, walking on the road. That's all he's got for me this morning. That's all he's got for you.
1: Hey, first and foremost, I just want to say salute to both of you for even showing up, bro. You know what I mean?
2: Yeah.
1: It is 7:21. Shout out to all the good people that are on their way to work right now. You heard how Fury said? Fury, say it again, what you just said? All right. It's enough people that's moving like that right now.
0: Feeling the exact same way, fam. How am I even alive right now? How am I awake?
2: You're bridging the amount and the lack of.
0: All right.
2: Was insane this weekend.
0: Crazy. Look, first of all,
2: no, but before we go any further, I'm gonna send a big shout out, to somebody that I call Momager now. Mm-hmm. Shout out to Shelby.
0: Yeah.
2: Hey, Genie. Yeah. Shelby made sure that Tyree and I were like, we were good.
0: Well taken care of, okay?
2: We were good.
1: Fantastic.
2: Every time I saw it, you need water? No, need to turn.
0: Look. At first, when you were yesterday, I was feeling a little bit from glue.
2: What?
0: I was tired. Like you said, in excess of...
2: Tyree didn't make it to Juve.
0: I didn't make it to Juve. Honestly, I went to sleep and woke up. It was 7 o'clock in the morning. I wanted to wake up at around 2 to consider it, but I didn't even get that far. It looked like a great
1: time.
0: You
1: still made it to the road, though. I made it to the road.
0: Glad I did. For my first time on the road, Nerva Mash, you guys do your thing.
2: He got to see the King Osoko perform.
0: Yeah. The biggest non-surprise.
1: Did you go to Waves or did you?
2: No. Marshall was on the road with Nerva yesterday.
0: Yeah, that's what.
1: So you saw him at Waves or on the road, Tyree?
0: On the road.
1: Okay.
0: The crowd went crazy. He did his thing. He performed right there. What was it called?
2: Right before Blackwatch Pass.
0: It was scenes.
2: You know, we got classic Fresco Wall performed on the truck yesterday. Mm-hmm. And then, shout out to all the Bermudian Soca artists, Pontiflex, Alay, Fire Wayne, new young lady coming out, Jashay. They all performed yesterday on Palmetto Road. Hey, man, she was a vibe yesterday.
1: Yeah, man. Hey, and big shout out to, Alay and Fire Wayne. You know, just me looking from the outside.
0: Mm-hmm.
1: Bro, they were all on my feed. I just saw Fire Wayne and his raincoats, or aka his Wayne coats. You know, he had his Wayne coats out, man. Alay, she was at everything. That's how you work your music.
0: Yep.
1: You know what I mean?

0: Adia, yo, man. She is a vibe. She is a vibe. But I guess the real pressing question is, Tyree.
1: Yeah.
0: How was your first carnival, bro?
1: Look, I went to four parties. And each of these four parties that I went to, within 10 minutes, I was signed up for next year. The atmosphere, the overall vibe, the people, the food. That's the food in itself. Spectacular.
0: Oh, that's a good thing.
1: So my first experience has drawn me closer to my second.
0: And you got to see your artist perform.
1: Oh, yeah, yeah. My boy, voice.
0: Hey.
1: Which you lack this morning. No voice.
0: Yeah, you're trying to take shots. Look, Genie, voice came out and performed, right? We is backstage. Boom. Backstage. I said, yo, Tyree, voice is about to perform. Bro, I turned my head to like answer somebody. I turned back to see where Tyree was, like where he went. Your boy was in the middle of the crowd. Outside, though.
1: You know what? I hate the fact that I can't remember that. I hate the fact that I can't remember.
0: Look, voice came on performing Can't Be Here, right? You just see Tyree's hair just bopping in the crowd. I can't be here myself.
2: Gone.
0: Frost.
1: Tell me something. Did it look like I was having a good time?
0: Oh, you was having a blast.
1: Well, I'm fine with that. I'm fine with that.
0: You was having a blast. People were coming up like, yo, Fury, that's your boy for the wake up call with you. I said, like, yep. Hey,
1: being you brought that up, so many people came up to me and said how much they enjoy our show in the morning, you know.
0: But that's a good
1: thing. That's a good thing. So shout out to you guys, the listeners.
2: See? That makes me proud, you know. Yeah. That's why I kept saying Tyree needs to touch the road.
1: I need it.
2: You know, the people want to see you, bro. They want to meet you.
1: Facts.
2: They hear you. They hear the vibes. They hear your energy. You know what I mean? Everybody know Fury. You're all right, Fury. We know you.
0: I'm new to the scene. But, like, being able to experience the road, like, what was your road experience?
1: Really, it was good. It was good. I can't... like I said, Nova do the thing. I was well taken care of with regards to the food that they provided.
0: The drinks.
1: The drinks. I never felt like I was waiting too long for a drink or do you need this? Do you want that? It's... Hey, and the people. The women dancing, the costumes. Hey, spectacular. Yeah. Small island, big vibes.
0: That's a true saying.
1: That's a true saying. Small island, big vibes.
0: Well, we'll talk about it a little bit more. We're going to get into this song before this commercial break.
1: I got a story for you, too.
0: All right, well, you know, the only story I want to hear right now is when I hit my pillow a little bit later on.
1: Bro,
0: I remember getting to last lap, and then actually I knew my alarm was going off at 6:20. I think that explains the type of day that I had yesterday. Big up to Mill. Big up to
2: Mill. You turned.
0: Big up to Mill.
2: Before, you know, we're like, hey, I was just in a function.
0: Big up to Nova. Big up to Nova one time, man. Shout out to all the DJs that were in the room. We guys shouted. We had a good time. You know, Mr. Genius, Rusty G, DJ Puffy, who else? Just J, Brandon Duke, you know, Brush One and Franco. And then, you know, big shout out to the big bros one time. That's Rigo Suave and Tony X. You know, shout out to those guys one time, man. We guys had a blast yesterday. We had a blast. But we ain't getting into this song, the baby people right here on Vibe 103, Bermuda's Energy Station.

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0: The first point is, you guys have ever got that one brethren that just, whatever they say, like, comes out of the mouth, you're just looking at them like, yo, bro, what are you talking about?
1: See, I knew where you're trying to go with this, okay?
0: GD, I'm talking about what I said to the group that I don't remember.

0: That's what it's talking about. But his let me rage bait him. I knew he was getting rage baited.
1: Bro,
0: hey, come on, man.
1: I'm looking at AGD. Oh, so disappointed. Oh, so disappointed. I said, this guy can't be serious right now.
0: I wasn't serious, but I was very serious, and I knew he was going to talk about it today. But
1: like, you could have said anything. You could have said anything. You could have said, yo, go get some honey. Go get some lemon.
0: So it was my choice of words. It was my choice of words.
1: Oh, man, like your fish cakes.
0: Yeah.
1: You want a piece of food.
0: A piece of food. Very, very, very true. Very true.
1: Oh,
0: but
1: man.
0: I have a story for you. At Glow, I'm in a line. I'm fetching. I'm chipping. I'm, you know, taking in these sights. Next

0: He's a little hazy. So I kneeled on. I say, y'all right? He doesn't answer me. Y'all right? The second time, start slapping him on his face. You know, trying to wake him up.
1: Why was slapping us in the party, Genie?
0: True story. True story. So now his came too. And the first thing he says, where am I? I say, yeah, glue. Where glue right now? You just fouled. All right, I'm getting up. I said, relax. One of the promoters bought a bottle of water. He refused it for the first 3 minutes. After that, I got up. The promoter put him on the side, and I didn't see him for the rest of the night.
1: This bro just passed out.
0: Passed out. Honestly, at that point, I said, whoa, you fatters really do it. I can understand it. I can understand how someone can be dehydrated and not take care of themselves if they're going to all these events.
1: He probably went to Lato first, then then glue as soon as it started, and probably ended up at Pure.
0: Mm-hmm. Look, I'm telling you, I do this. I said, wake up. Where am I? I said, where glue?
1: Tyree told me this, Junior. I said, whatever, man. This guy is lame, bro.
0: I'm dead serious. Your boy hit my hit my right foot. I looked on. What's happening right now?
1: Look, all I know is that when we was at Glow, I saw Tyree for a maximum of 10 minutes. We were there for a couple hours.
0: Mm-hmm. Well, you know,
1: it was like, y'all fear, I'm going on a walk. I guess it's still walking.
0: No, look, honestly, I was tasting the various foods around the place because it wasn't enough.
1: Yeah.
0: I'm telling you, the experience, the food, I'm sold.
1: Yeah. No, glue is a very, very, very, very good.
0: What was your favorite move? What was your favorite event of the weekend? If
1: all
0: you can
1: of
0: choose
1: them.
0: One, I was about to say, so, you can choose one.
1: I love Evolve.
0: Mm-hmm.
1: I love Evolve. I love Swizzle. But I feel like the hidden gem is Vetter.
0: I didn't make that one.
1: Like, Vetter is Durful.
0: Mm-hmm.
1: You know, it's the only wet fed during the entire weekend. So, you know, it's just a little bit different. Like, the vibes are just crazy.
0: Mm-hmm.
1: The vibes are just crazy. And, you know, it's just a blast.
0: I was on my way up here this morning, and I was thinking, do I recall any incidents during this weekend? And I recall none.
1: Mm-mm.
0: I recall none. And I remember you telling me that, you know, these types of parties, Carnival weekend, there is no fuss and fight. And it's,
1: bro, it's you have women and rum.
0: Yeah.
1: And women and rum.
0: So I want to commend the public for making this an uneventful holiday weekend.
1: Yeah, you know, shout out to the police too.
0: Yeah,
1: Genie, they were at every single event. They made the presence known.
0: Mm-hmm.
1: You know, they told the public that they were gonna make the presence known. So the fact that you was actually able to see them, shout out to the security as well.
0: Mm-hmm.
1: Security was top flight this year, bro. Top flight. I saw security. I was on the road yesterday. Security told a DJ, man, bro, you can't get on this truck. I don't know who you are. I said, oh, man, that's possible.
0: So look, Cole. So, it's me.
1: Yeah, they're like, no, you can't get on the truck. You know, but, you know, shout out to them. I actually saw a tweet that I really appreciated this morning by somebody who, you know, because people went on Twitter and they were talking about how the premier was out and he was at every event and all of that type of stuff. And somebody was like, you guys know that the premier is a Soca junkie. Like, you know, and take aside, like, the politics and all that type of stuff. He is a human.
0: Mm-hmm.
1: I appreciated that tweet, you know.
0: Mm-hmm.
1: I appreciated that because, like, are people not supposed to have fun because of where they are or who they are?
0: The question.
2: Honestly, honestly, I feel sometimes in those instances it's dope because, you know, you're with us.
0: Mm-hmm.
2: The industry's with us. You know what I mean? No matter who the figure is. I know, like, the people right now, they love the mayor of New York.

0: enough influencers in Bermuda this weekend too, Jeannie.
1: Mm-hmm.
0: Enough influencers. Shout out to Zoe Spence. You know, she is there. She was on the road with Nova yesterday. You know, so shout out to her and her entire team. But my brain's hurting, so we're gonna get back to some music.
2: Hold on, before we get to the music, can I just give a big shout out to somebody?
0: Yeah.
2: Shout out to the Power Rangers, Herman.
1: The Power Rangers.
0: Well, like I said, my brain's hurting.

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3: I'm Lewis Mason with your latest sports update from Sky. Cape Verde goalkeeper Vozinha broke down in tears after helping his country produce a huge World Cup shock as they held European champion Spain to a goalless draw. The 40-year-old made seven saves to keep one of the favourites to win the tournament at bay in Atlanta. Vozinha says it was an emotional result.
4: I cry because I grew up with my grandfathers, or grandparents. And unfortunately, they are not here. They died a few years before. And they was all of, everything for me. They give everything for me, for my life.
3: Meanwhile, Belgium and Egypt shared a 1-1 draw in Seattle. New Crystal Palace manager Pierre Sage says he's determined to make the fans smile at Selhurst Park. He's replaced Oliver Glasner, who left the club at the end of last season. Russell Martin says he will set clear standards in his early days as Leicester manager after signing a 3-year contract with the League One club. England cricket coach Brendan McCullum says Joe Root is excited by the chance to captain the Test team once more. Root, who was full-time captain between 2017 and 2022, will lead the side in the second Test against New Zealand, which starts tomorrow. It's after Ben Stokes was dropped for breaking team protocols. Root has been preferred to Harry Brook as stand-in skipper. McCullum says Brook agrees with the decision.
5: He knows that he's a good tactician, but he knows he's not the finished product as a leader just yet. And he also acknowledged that he's not lived up to those standards in the past also.
3: England are going for back-to-back wins at the start of the Women's T20 World Cup when they take on Ireland in Southampton today. Sri Lanka play defending champions New Zealand. And retiring British tennis player Dan Evans says it would have been a classy gesture to give him a Queen's wild card, but was disappointed when the offer didn't arrive. Wimbledon will be his last tournament. There are several Brits in action at Queen's today, though, with Cam Norrie taking on Alejandro Davidovic Fokina and Arthur Ferry going up against fellow home hopeful Toby Samuel. That's the latest from the Sky News Centre.
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0: 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We don't have a lot of energy, but we are here.
1: Yeah, yeah. That's all that matters.
0: We are here. We had an eventful weekend this weekend. Shout out to everybody that participated in the festivities. Mm-hmm. Big ups to you one time. Today we are joined to talk about the career fair that is happening this week, Thursday, mm-hmm. at Pier 6. We're joined by who this morning?
2: Keith Caesar.
1: How's it going, Keith? Good morning. How are you?
2: I'm doing okay.
0: And Keith, what is your rule?
2: Well, my rule where I work is in the Department of Libraries and Archives, and I work at the Bermuda Archives, where I am the multimedia officer.
0: Mm-hmm. Have you ever been to the Archives before, Tyree?
1: I have not. I have not.
0: It is an experience. Keith took me down there one time.
2: Yeah.
0: Well, he took the Department of Culture when I was at Culture down there, and I was fascinated mm-hmm. by the amount of things that they have down there. Some very, very interesting.
1: When he mentioned his rule, I said, oh, I recognize, but I saw the social media post where you was highlighting a little bit of your job.
2: Yeah, that was fun. I mean, because I think where we work, we're done in the basement, so not a lot of people know or see what we do.
0: Mm-hmm.
2: But I think we contribute a lot to the ecosystem of Bermuda when it comes to historical stuff and just trying to find information.
1: Okay. Uh-huh.
0: So with that being said, you know, there's this career fair is coming up
2: Thursday.
0: And some of the things that are happening during this career fair is highlighting some of the jobs within the government sector. So how are you contributing to this job fair?
2: Well, my department's going to be there, and how am I contributing is by being there and showcasing to people outside of what we do to see the importance of knowing about your history and getting out there and sharing it.
0: Mm-hmm.
2: And having, we're trying to find a gateway to get people in to learn about the history and mm-hmm. learn about the culture that is Bermuda.
0: Mm-hmm. So, go ahead, Todd.
1: I completely lost the door just now, honestly. You clash just now. So, yeah, you say you just want to find ways to bring more attention to what you guys are doing.
2: Right.
1: So, for those of what exactly do you guys do?
2: Well, we preserve, conserve, and maintain Bermuda's history.
0: Mm-hmm.
2: So, we have like books back or documents back to the 1600s.
0: Mm-hmm.
2: We do photographs, we do movies, films, and stuff. We mm-hmm. make sure that everything is there, it's created, and it's ready to go. And I think that's the important thing, because we want people come to the career fair and learn that, you know, there's a variety of jobs out there within government to help you get in and find your passion, find your drive, find your rhythm, find your life.
0: Mm-hmm.
2: And add that to everything that we do here in Bermuda. Mm-hmm. Yeah.
0: Okay, so now jumping back into the actual career fair itself, who should attend this career fair?
2: Well, we are hoping or looking for students to come in, because over the next couple of years, I want to say up to 1,000 people will be eligible to for retirement. So we want to get students in. We want to get people who are looking for career changes, which may be on one path, but, you know, they're probably not so excited, or they've outgrown, or they're looking for a new way. So we want to get them in. And for the students, the career part of it will be from 12 p.m. to 4 p.m.
0: Mm-hmm.
2: And for adults, it will start from 4 p.m. to 8 p.m.
1: Okay.
2: Yeah.
1: What can the attendees expect to gain when they go to this career fair?
2: Well, you're going to have a lot of different services from government there. And so it's going to be a multitude of services and a variety of roles within the public service.
0: Mm-hmm.
2: So it's just whatever you feel or you're leaning towards, it will mm-hmm. possibly be a role for you there.
1: Okay. And how is this different from a traditional sort of career expo or job fair?
2: I think from how I see it is that, you know, there's a lot of roles in government to fill, and mm-hmm. people need a lot of things. We help keep the economy going, we help keep Bermuda going, and we always need smart,
0: mm-hmm.
2: Excitable people to come in and help keep it going.
1: Okay. Okay.
2: So that's one of the ways that I think that's going to be different, because we're going to open it up, and it's going to be other things that we're looking at doing there. So, yeah, it's going to be excitable. It's going to be a good experience.
0: No, you know, one of the pressing questions that comes to anything when it deals with a career fair or an event is there a course associated with it?
2: Oh, no, this is free. This is free 99, as they used to say.
1: Free. So there is no reason why you shouldn't get out there and join. And it's this Thursday, correct?
2: This Thursday at Pier 6. At Pier 6, the Public Service Career Fair Expo. Pier 6, from 12 to 8. And I just want to say, I think that how you get there in the end, your profession, it sometimes is a straight path and sometimes it's a little bit wiggly.
1: Mm-hmm.
2: So you got to be excited about the journey, and you grow from it. You learn from it. You develop from it. And you should find, or you should be on the path that makes you feel great. And that greatness could be added to the tapestry that is Bermuda.
0: Mm-hmm. We're going to get back into a song really quickly, Keith, and then talk to you a little bit more right after this song by the Kid Leroy.

0: Just like that, we are back. Without you, the kid Leroy. We are here with Keith. We're here talking about this public service career fair and expo happening on Thursday, June the 18th at Pier 6. So I guess one of my other questions for you this morning, Keith, is will there be actual job opportunities available on that day?
1: Absolutely. There will be jobs available for people to come in. And so I think we want people to come in and just see what the options are, see what you can find, see what you can build up towards. Because as I said earlier, it's like 1,000 people that will be eligible for retirement. So it's a way of looking towards the future and getting in there and seeing what government offers.
0: Okay. Can someone come who may not be actively looking for employment?
1: We want everyone to come out and just show up and see what's available. I mean, you can have people from the healthcare, education, the trades, legal services, marine, ports, finance, engineering, and administrative roles. So you're going to have a variety of people there and a variety of people to talk to.
0: A plethora of opportunities, really.
1: Yeah.
0: What would you say to someone who is unsure about coming and is on the fence?
1: What do you have to lose?
0: Exactly.
1: I mean, venture forward, see what's out there and see what could possibly change your life. See what you never thought or knew existed could possibly be there. A job that you never have seen or never knew of could be there. So come out and see us and talk to people and learn what the government's doing.
0: Yeah, I think you said it earlier. Find a passion.
1: Find a passion.
0: Stuff, you don't know what you don't know type of thing. And when you come to the expo, hopefully you may say, okay, well, I've always been interested in that. I didn't even know they had a job for that.
1: Right.
0: And, you know, you may have found not just your next job, but your next career.
1: Right. Can I just quickly note one thing? Is a film up on YouTube right now called Bermuda Riots Are Different. And the director came in and she looked for some images. So it was amazing seeing those images from the archives, which I know I worked on in her film. And that's one of the exciting things is that through books and through films or whatever medium, stuff gets out there. The information gets out there. And I think that's what's so exciting is that we're doing the work and people are seeing it.
0: I agree.
1: So can I just you can find, if you want more information, you can go to www.2.gov.bm/careerfair, or you can email careerfair@gov.bm if you want to find out any more information before Thursday.
0: Okay, so there you have it. That's the Career Expo happening this Thursday from 12 to 8.
1: Yep.
0: The kids section is from 12 to 4.
1: Yep.
0: And adults are welcome from 4 to 8.
1: And it's about reimagining the public service careers.
0: For someone considering a similar career path, what would you say they should expect or would expect and would help them get to a position like yours?
1: Like mine. So my job, because I deal with a lot of media, it's so exciting. And I feel like you got to stick to the wickets. It's a tedious job because we're literally flipping through pages and scanning them, making digital files. And then we're going to compile it together. And then it's also getting negatives and then making positives and going to Photoshop and maybe fixing up the images a little bit. So it can be a tedious job, but it's so exciting when it's done and it's out there and it's in a book or something. And you're just like, yeah, I kind of worked on it.
0: Yeah.
1: And it's like, so I remember getting to a film that was at From Culture. And I remember sitting there watching the film again and I'm like, I did that picture. So it's exciting to know that your work is seen, your work is enjoyed, and your work will be around for perpetuity.
0: Years to come. Okay. Well, Keith, I want to thank you for coming. Sharing the information that you have shared. And I really encourage all our listeners to get out there. Like you said, you have nothing to lose.
1: Nothing to lose.
0: Just find out the information.
1: It's free. It's open to the public. No registration required. From 12 to 8. Reimagining Public Service Careers.
2: Okay.
0: Yeah. And I'm gonna make this shameless plug. I need everybody to go and follow libraries as well, because they do these open houses, and they are very exciting. You know, Keith is a very knowledgeable person when it comes to the library downstairs. And like I mentioned, it was a great experience. You know, there's a lot of pieces of history that are living on there that people should be able to, you know, get a little bit of a little insight on it. Right, it's very, very exciting.
1: And there's a lot more to discover. Mm-hmm. Tell your story. That's all I can say. Tell your story.
0: Well, Keith, thank you. Nice seeing you.
1: Yep.
0: Haven't seen you in about 2 years since since I left culture, so definitely exciting. And all that good type of stuff. I want to say have a great day. All
1: right.
0: And we're going to get back into this music right here on the Wake Up Call, Vibe 103, Bermuda's Energy Station.

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0: I'm out.
1: No, that's not how we're going to treat these listeners, okay? That's not how we're going to do, guys.
0: I'll pause. The genie.
1: It's
0: genie. I'm on. I said, I care more, right, genie? I said, I'm out. Like he said, that's not how we're going to do, guys. Pause.
1: Look,
0: you're lucky Gene is doing something right now.
1: I'm glad. I promise you. The time right now is 8:56. We're still recovering. I mean, I feel like I'm doing better than you.
0: Bro, you're banging on Shreepedia lights this morning. One time that BGA, though. Mm-hmm. Hey, look, you know who we're going to give a big shout out to?
1: Who's that?
0: Dante.
1: Oh, yeah.
0: Shout out to Dante. Shout out to GNL Productions.
1: Mm-hmm.
0: You know, bro was on the road with us yesterday. And I want to give a big shout out to the videographers, period. Because if a DJ has a videographer or something,
1: mm-hmm.
0: that's a long time, you know.
1: Yeah, his chipping and working. And yesterday was hot. I asked a few people yesterday, is it normally like this? And they said no.
0: No, yesterday was the hottest day on the road in a couple years.
1: Well, honestly.
0: I'm gonna plug Genie in real quick so you can talk to him before we sign out.
1: Yeah, but the temperature yesterday was, I mean, it was a decent breeze, but the sun was just out.
0: Yeah, that sun was brutal.
1: At one point, the DJs was like, "Look, we need a covering because the laptops and us
0: are boiling." Genie, because I know you're in the middle of trans. Yeah, you're transporting yourself somewhere. Tyree, I came on, right? I said, yo, I'm out, right? Tyree told him what.
1: Honestly.
2: I heard what he said. You
1: guys gotta leave me alone, honest to God. Honestly.
2: Honestly, all I'm gonna need to do is props, Tyree, because, bro, you went to that carnival. I don't know if you guys heard the cars flying by me, but you went to that carnival. I'm proud of you, man.
1: No, man.
2: I know you didn't make it to the
1: Juve,
2: but hey, bro, you did phenomenal.
1: No, I'm thankful that you guys actually encouraged me to go because I really had a good time. Honestly,
0: he said he's gonna be back next year.
1: I'm going to be back next year.
0: He's gonna be back next year. So how many events you done this year? You done four
1: events.
0: So you did three events any road.
1: Three events any road.
0: So that means next year you got to do between four and five events any road.
1: Yeah, I'm committing. I trust your judgment. I got my taste. And now I could sort of maneuver and make sure I know how to do it.
0: You know how to balance sleep and stuff.
1: Yeah.
0: All right.
1: Yeah.
0: All right. Well, you know, Genie, we getting up out of here, man. Hey, look, boy, God's need a recover. Yeah, God need a recover.
2: Hey, well done, lads. Well done.
1: Yeah. Shout out to everybody going to work who's feeling like fury right now, okay?
0: Yeah. If you're feeling like me. But the difference is, right? The difference is, I'm just tired.
1: Okay. Yeah.
0: You feel me? I'm tired.
1: Not hungover. Just need sleep.
0: Bro, I'm tired. I got home.
1: Mm-hmm.
0: Whatever time I got home. Big ups to my driver, dog. Mm-hmm. Big up to my driver. I got home. I took a fresh. And then I woke up.
1: And then you woke up.
0: I don't remember going to sleep. Nothing.
1: Yeah.
0: That was the type of day. You know, I definitely know I fell asleep in the car, dude.
1: For sure. That's why you're confused as you don't remember nothing else but waking up.
0: Yeah.
1: You have that pre-nap before a full-blown sleep could really change your perspective on what happened, you know.
0: Facts. Even if it's 20 minutes, boy.
1: Yeah.
0: You know, the only thing I'm upset about this carnival and Bermuda weekend is that people didn't follow the instructions. They didn't go home and get a bath.
1: Yeah. No, to be honest, you're right. I'm not even going to delve into it. You're right.
0: Genie, right. I watch people go from glow to pure to juve
1: to the root.
0: You smell like a wet dog.
1: That's a hectic 24
2: hours. Same fit.
0: You smell
2: same fit.
0: You smell like a wet dog.
1: Mm-hmm.
0: And if anybody knows what a wet dog that ain't had a bath smells like, all right.
1: Might get.
0: All right. Bomb for that. Remember, the asphalt don't cry. You do, so take your time out on those roads. You know, if you're drinking, please have a designated driver. Do not drink and drive. You know, big up to everybody that had a good carnival in Bermuda. Big up to all the DJs. You know, big up to all the artists. Big up to all the influencers, everything like that. This

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1: Welcome to the Vibe 103 Weather Report, brought to you by our friends at All Shores and Wendy Dill. We're looking at a warm and somewhat unsettled stretch over the next few days as high pressure remains nearby, but an approaching trough begins to influence our weather pattern. While sunshine will continue to dominate much of the forecast, increasing cloud cover and a few passing showers will make occasional appearances through midweek before conditions gradually improve again. For today, expect a mix of sunshine and cloudy spells with the chance of a few showers developing as the day progresses. Southwesterly winds remain moderate, occasionally increasing to moderate to strong levels, while temperatures climb to around 82 degrees this afternoon before falling to near 75 overnight. Tomorrow brings a similar setup with sunny periods mixed with scattered showers, although conditions should gradually improve later in the day as shower activity begins to ease. By Thursday, we're back to plenty of sunshine with only a couple passing showers possible. Out on the water, marine conditions remain generally favorable, but somewhat breezy as high pressure continues to influence the region. Slight to moderate seas build to moderate levels today, while southwesterly winds remain fresh at times. Boaters should be prepared for a few passing showers through midweek, but overall, marine conditions remain manageable with fair weather dominating the forecast. Thanks to the good folks at All Shores for making the Vibe 103 Weather Report possible. I'm Wendy Dill.
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4: This is your Vibe 103 Entertainment Report, brought to you by our friends at the Phoenix Stores and Wendy Doe. British Prime Minister Keir Starmer has announced plans to ban social media access for anyone under 16, making the United Kingdom just the second country in the world to take such a step. Beginning next year, platforms including TikTok, Instagram, Facebook, X, YouTube, and Snapchat would be off limits to younger users, with regulators tasked with enforcing the restrictions. New rules will also restrict AI-powered romantic companion chatbots for anyone under 18, addressing concerns about a rapidly emerging form of digital influence. Drake continues dominating the Billboard 200 as Iceman holds on to the number one spot for a fourth consecutive week. The album generated 133,000 equivalent album units during the latest tracking period, despite experiencing a 22% decline from the previous week. According to Billboard, nearly all of that success came from streaming, with listeners generating more than 135 million on-demand streams of the project's songs. Tyra Banks is taking Netflix to court over its documentary Reality Check: Inside America's Next Top Model. While Banks participated in the project, court filings reportedly claim the Finnish documentary used manufactured drama and edited content in a way that created a false and defamatory narrative about her. The lawsuit seeks damages and a jury trial, with Banks arguing that her comments were stripped of context and reassembled to portray her negatively. And finally, Fox Corporation is making a massive bet on the future of

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1: Hey, it's me. 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

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Y'all call it a moment, I call it life.

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6: I'm Lewis Mason with your latest sports update from Sky. Cape Verde goalkeeper Vozinha broke down in tears after helping his country produce a huge World Cup shock as they held European champion Spain to a goalless draw. The 40-year-old made seven saves to keep one of the favourites to win the tournament at bay in Atlanta. Vozinha says it was an emotional result.
7: I cry because I grew up with my grandfathers, or grandparents. And unfortunately, they are not here. They died a few years before. And they was everything for me. They give everything for me, for my life.
6: Meanwhile, Belgium and Egypt shared a 1-1 draw in Seattle. New Crystal Palace manager Pierre Sage says he's determined to make the fans smile at Selhurst Park. He's replaced Oliver Glasner, who left the club at the end of last season. Russell Martin says he will set clear standards in his early days as Leicester manager after signing a 3-year contract with the League One club. England cricket coach Brendan McCullum says Joe Root is excited by the chance to captain the Test team once more. Root, who was full-time captain between 2017 and 2022, will lead the side in the second Test against New Zealand, which starts tomorrow. It's after Ben Stokes was dropped for breaking team protocols. Root has been preferred to Harry Brook as stand-in skipper. McCullum says Brook agrees with the decision.
8: He knows that he's a good tactician, but he knows he's not the finished product as a leader just yet. And he also acknowledged that he's not lived up to those standards in the past also.
6: England are going for back-to-back wins at the start of the Women's T20 World Cup when they take on Ireland in Southampton today. Sri Lanka play defending champions New Zealand. And retiring British tennis player Dan Evans says it would have been a classy gesture to give him a Queen's wild card, but was disappointed when the offer didn't arrive. Wimbledon will be his last tournament. There are several Brits in action at Queen's today, though, with Cam Norrie taking on Alejandro Davidovich Fokina and Arthur Ferry going up against fellow home hopeful Toby Samuel. That's the latest from the Sky News Centre.
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3: I'm Lewis Mason with your latest sports update from Sky. Cape Verde goalkeeper Vozinha broke down in tears after helping his country produce a huge World Cup shock as they held European champion Spain to a goalless draw. The 40-year-old made seven saves to keep one of the favourites to win the tournament at bay in Atlanta. Vozinha says it was an emotional result.
4: I cry because I grew up with my grandfathers, or grandparents. And unfortunately, they are not here. They died a few years before. And they was all of, everything for me. They give everything for me, for my life.
3: Meanwhile, Belgium and Egypt shared a 1-1 draw in Seattle. New Crystal Palace manager Pierre Sage says he's determined to make the fans smile at Selhurst Park. He's replaced Oliver Glasner, who left the club at the end of last season. Russell Martin says he will set clear standards in his early days as Leicester manager after signing a 3-year contract with the League One club. England cricket coach Brendan McCullum says Joe Root is excited by the chance to captain the Test team once more. Root, who was full-time captain between 2017 and 2022, will lead the side in the second Test against New Zealand, which starts tomorrow. It's after Ben Stokes was dropped for breaking team protocols. Root has been preferred to Harry Brook as stand-in skipper. McCullum says Brook agrees with the decision.
5: He knows that he's a good tactician, but he knows he's not the finished product as a leader just yet. And he also acknowledged that he's not lived up to those standards in the past also.
3: England are going for back-to-back wins at the start of the Women's T20 World Cup when they take on Ireland in Southampton today. Sri Lanka play defending champions New Zealand. And retiring British tennis player Dan Evans says it would have been a classy gesture to give him a Queen's wild card, but was disappointed when the offer didn't arrive. Wimbledon will be his last tournament. There are several Brits in action at Queen's today, though, with Cam Norrie taking on Alejandro Davidovic Fokina and Arthur Ferry going up against fellow home hopeful Toby Samuel. That's the latest from the Sky News Centre.
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Won't you come play around my way? Hey, listen to what I gotta say. 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Rock shows here to Japan. 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
1: Welcome to the Vibe 103 Weather Report, brought to you by our friends at All Shores and Wendy Dill. We're looking at a warm and somewhat unsettled stretch over the next few days as high pressure remains nearby, but an approaching trough begins to influence our weather pattern. While sunshine will continue to dominate much of the forecast, increasing cloud cover and a few passing showers will make occasional appearances through midweek before conditions gradually improve again. For today, expect a mix of sunshine and cloudy spells with the chance of a few showers developing as the day progresses. Southwesterly winds remain moderate, occasionally increasing to moderate to strong levels, while temperatures climb to around 82 degrees this afternoon before falling to near 75 overnight. Tomorrow brings a similar setup with sunny periods mixed with scattered showers, although conditions should gradually improve later in the day as shower activity begins to ease. By Thursday, we're back to plenty of sunshine with only a couple passing showers possible. Out on the water, marine conditions remain generally favorable but somewhat breezy as high pressure continues to influence the region. Slight to moderate seas build to moderate levels today, while southwesterly winds remain fresh at times. Boaters should be prepared for a few passing showers through midweek, but overall, marine conditions remain manageable with fair weather dominating the forecast. Thanks to the good folks at All Shores for making the Vibe 103 Weather Report possible. I'm Wendy Dill.
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1: 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British Prime Minister Keir Starmer has announced plans to ban social media access for anyone under 16, making the United Kingdom just the second country in the world to take such a step. Beginning next year, platforms including TikTok, Instagram, Facebook, X, YouTube, and Snapchat would be off limits to younger users, with regulators tasked with enforcing the restrictions. New rules will also restrict AI-powered romantic companion chatbots for anyone under 18, addressing concerns about a rapidly emerging form of digital influence. Drake continues dominating the Billboard 200 as Iceman holds on to the number one spot for a fourth consecutive week. The album generated 133,000 equivalent album units during the latest tracking period, despite experiencing a 22% decline from the previous week. According to Billboard, nearly all of that success came from streaming, with listeners generating more than 135 million on-demand streams of the project's songs. Tyra Banks is taking Netflix to court over its documentary, Reality Check, Inside America's Next Top Model. While Banks participated in the project, court filings reportedly claim the Finnish documentary used manufactured drama and edited content in a way that created a false and defamatory narrative about her. The lawsuit seeks damages and a jury trial, with Banks arguing that her comments were stripped of context and reassembled to portray her negatively. And finally, Fox Corporation is making a massive bet on the future of streaming by announcing plans to acquire Roku in a deal valued at roughly $22 billion. The agreement would see Fox purchase the streaming platform through a combination of cash and stock, valuing Roku at $160 per share. If approved, the companies expect the transaction to close during the first half of 2027. The acquisition would instantly give Fox a much larger foothold in the rapidly evolving streaming and connected television market. That's your Vibe 103 Entertainment Report, brought to you by our friends at the Phoenix Stores. I'm Wendy Dill.

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5: 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That's 236-3011. 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